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1: Jā, tell you what I want, what I really, really want. 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

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Even this morning, looked outside my door for your letter on the floor.